Gratitude and anxiety cannot exist in your brain at the same time. That's not just like a pretty little saying. That is actual science. So today, let's count some blessings. Sesh Leader on K-Love. It's like you.

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1: I've been wanting to invite an old classmate to church for a while, and I just kept putting it off and putting it off. I asked, so are you going to go this weekend? And he said, I'm just going to have to wake up one day in a good mood, and I'll let you know if I can go or not. No one calls me or invites me anywhere, really, so I don't want to say no to the only thing I've been invited to in a long time. It made me sad to hear that, and I thought, Truth Be Told is a perfect song for many that seem like they're okay, and they're really not.
2: Do you know what that feels like, too, sometimes to kind of put on that I'm okay sort of mask for the world?
1: Most of the time, I don't. I'm too open with my emotions.
2: You kind of wear your heart on your sleeve.
1: Unfortunately, yeah.
2: There's a lot of beauty in that, too. I think there is. I'm definitely a put-on-a-mask kind of person. And while it feels like a protective measure, it also can be really lonely. So I've always kind of envied people who are able to just be completely free. You know what I mean?
1: My daughter's the same way, so...
2: Well, you keep asking him, keep inviting him. We'll keep praying, even if it's not this Sunday or that Sunday, some Sunday.
1: Yeah.
2: You not giving up on him can be like a really good example of Jesus's love and how he does not give up on us.

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1: We're Kane, and you're about to hear our new song, Living Water, first on K-Love. Oh, God, I need the love. So we want to encourage you with this song to turn to Jesus, be baptized with the Spirit and filled again, and you will never thirst again. Here's our new song, Living Water, first on K-Love.
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0: Brayden and Mama hanging out on a throwback Thursday. What song can I play for you?
1: Yeah, Jars of Clay, Flood. It's a great song when I was a kid.
0: Oh my goodness, I love that song.
1: Will you play that? I haven't heard it on K-Load like ever.
0: Well, I'm going to play it for all of us because I want to hear that song too. Thank you for inviting me along on your mother-son hangout night.
1: We're always hanging out. She is my mom after all.
0: No, I love that. I love that you guys have such a good friendship.
1: Indeed. Yeah, I always wanted to be like that with my mom, so I made sure I was like that with my boys.
2: Rain, rain on my face. Hasn't stopped raining for days. My world is a flood. Slowly I become

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1: Sometimes.

0: not just the song.
1: Honestly, when I'm feeling down, it kind of like changes the mood, you know?
0: K-Love.
2: Okay. I'm about to

Pat Barrett, that's Build My Life on K-Love. I'm Kelly. We've all seen it. The big, bad corporation that's mean to the people and doesn't care about them. And sadly, sometimes that's true, but not always.

0: And that is exactly who we are talking about. The King of Kings, the Lord of Lords, Jesus Christ, Caleb. We are Carlos and Amy on a Happy Dance Friday. And what is this all about? It's lifting up the name of Jesus. All the good stuff that's going on in our life. So tell us what's making you happy dance.
1: My name is Victoria, and I go to Stonebridge Baptist Church in Morgantown, West Virginia. And we have tons of people who listen to Caleb. We're doing a yard sale to get the kids to go to church camp.
2: Fun. This weekend?
1: We started at 8 this morning. We're doing it 8 to 3 today and 8 to 3 tomorrow.
2: Oh, that's
1: in
2: so
1: Morgantown,
2: fun.
1: Morgantown, West Virginia.
2: Church camp for so many kids is that pivotal summer experience that often brings them closer to Jesus in a way that they'll never, ever forget.
0: My son is leaving this morning at 9 a.m. for church camp.
2: See?
0: Yep.
1: That's amazing. Yep. Yeah, I didn't get to go to church camp until I was an adult with my son. It was the best experience of my life. So I love to see the kids go. So.
0: Everybody needs that opportunity.
2: We need adult church summer camp.
0: What would we do?
1: I agree.
2: I think it would be like hammocks.
0: Okay. Quilting maybe?
2: How old are we, Amy?

All right, honest question. Do you get wore out sometimes as a parent during the summer? I've got some help for you coming up next on K-Love.

0: count that high.
1: Some days we can get on each other's nerves, right? I'm Scott. I'm glad you're listening to K-Love. Coming up next, though, a reminder of what a blessing it is to share life with other people.

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Positive, encouraging Kayla has the music that keeps you ready for whatever life throws your way. Oh.

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0: I'm Scott. We all love our friends, but one thing that I think we so often miss is just how healing friendship can be. I'll explain next on K-Love.
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He shares why next.

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3: Do we have what it takes to live a godly life? 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Check this out. 2 Peter 1 verse 3 says this. By His divine power, God has given us everything we need to live a godly life. God has already set this thing up for us to live for Him. 2 Peter 1 verse 3. That is your verse of the day. I'm Christina on K-Love.

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